Gary Morris and Velvet Chains. Hi, I'm Rob. Happy 4th of July. It's estimated that Americans will consume 150 million hot dogs today alone, of which I'll have a couple of them. How about you? Here's Confederate Railroad.

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We don't have dueling banjos. 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From Big Fork to the Black Fork, KQOR 1021 The Mountain.

0: David Ball and a great song for the 4th of July weekend, Riding with Private Malone. You got to love a song about a ghost, and you really got to love a song about a military ghost. More coming up on our 4th of July weekend.
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0: Don Williams and Amanda, Travis Kelce and Taylor Swift got married yesterday. Over 1,000 people attended the ceremony in Madison Square Garden. And you know, since she writes songs from her real-life situations and experiences, if she writes a song about the toilet seat lid being left up all the time, well, we know who she's talking about.
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250 years ago, regarding the Declaration of Independence, Founding Father John Adams wrote, "Sink or swim, live or die, survive or perish, I am with my country from this day forward. You may depend on it." Well said, sir, and God bless America.

0: Waylon Jennings and the Eagle. Of course, most of America came to know Waylon's voice, but not his face, when he became the balladeer for the TV show The Dukes of Hazzard. The whole nation could recognize his voice, but not his face. More on the way in our 4th of July weekend.
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These songs can put your mind in a cowboy hat, sitting at the counter, having breakfast at Dorothy's Diner. Yeah, country music's got you covered. 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

0: Dolly Parton here. You come again. Hi, I'm Rob. Hope you're having a fun and safe 4th of July. Did you ever stop to think if we had not won our independence from the British all those years ago that we would not be celebrating the 4th of July and we would have the metric system and that stray dogs would go to the dog kilogram? And that just sounds strange, doesn't it?
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5: ABC News, I'm Dave Packer. On Washington, D.C.'s National Mall, officials now saying the event for the nation's 250th birthday has reopened, and visitors will be rescreened after earlier severe weather forced an evacuation. Fireworks later, after President Trump speaks on the National Mall, the president promising a long speech despite the heat. The fireworks show in New York City just finished was one of the biggest ever. It ended a day that's tall ships and fighter jet flyovers, leaving red, white, and blue smoke trails across the skyline. Michael Thomas visited from Trinidad and Tobago.
6: I love history, and I want to take back memories with me.
5: At least 9 people were injured in a boat explosion in Chesapeake City, Maryland. Cecil County officials say 4 patients were flown to local burn centers, and another 5 were taken by ground to trauma centers. This is ABC News.
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250 years ago, our founding fathers debated over, struggled with, and compromised on what would become the Declaration of Independence. They envisioned a bright, sovereign future. Despite the legitimate personal risks, they possessed a determined and firm conviction. A separation from Great Britain was inevitable and necessary for their survival. What an incredible and courageous accomplishment. Please celebrate along with us. Happy 250th anniversary, America.

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Heck, we play music you can even finger pick along to. 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

0: Highway 101, Whiskey, If You Were a Woman. Howdy do, I'm Rob, wrapping it up for yours truly. I do want to thank you for listening. Until next time, this is me saying, remember, if you can't be good, then be good at it. Have a great night.
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song doesn't have a good story in it, and it doesn't have a little dust on it, then we aren't gonna play it. 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
1: John Anderson, Would You Catch a Falling Star? Oh, Diamond Rio, man. Remember back in the 90s how many hits they had? Well, here's one of them. This is Norma Jean Riley.

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We keep the roots watered and the twang turned up. 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When I

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So if you, and you can, some people do it all July long, right? 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

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And now, 250 years later, we still stand beside her and guide her. 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

0: That voice, Linda Ronstadt, it gets me every time. It's so easy. I'm Chris Daniels. Still to come, we're going to hear from Randy Travis.
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0: Jamie Gatlin and the Gatlin Brothers, that's Houston. Still to come, we're going to hear from the amazing Rhythm Aces, Third Rate Romance. I hope you're having a wonderful weekend.
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The devil bowed his head because he knew that he'd been beat. And he laid that golden fiddle on the ground at Johnny's feet. Johnny said, "Devil, just come on back if you ever want to try again. 'Cause I told you once, you son of a gun, I'm

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0: I'm a rambling man. That's Waylon Jennings. On the way, we're going to hear from Randy Travis.
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0: Listen to the radio. That's Dawn Williams. On the way, we're going to hear from Eddie Rabbit on Second Thought. I'm Chris Daniels. Thank you so much for being here.
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0: and come on in. I hope you've been having a great weekend. And if you love what you're listening to, all this great music, make sure you tell your friends about us. I'm Chris Daniels. And no matter what you have planned today, I hope you have a very blessed day. I can tell you this. I've got some Crystal Gale on the way for you.
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The story of American liberty began in 1776. And now, 250 years later, we still stand beside her and guide her. And the American story continues.

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3: Black cigarette, start this day like all the rest. First thing every morning that I do is start missing you.

0: Some broken hearts never mend. Don Williams. Good morning. I'm Rob in the news. UPS is offering 20% off international shipping through September. And that's to help those European fans who want to ship back their own supply of ranch dressing. Yeah, they love that stuff. And new research shows that taking vitamins has zero health benefits. But the study is junk science, according to vitamin advocate Fred Flintstone.
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0: The Oak Ridge Boys and American Family. Prior to them receiving national acclaim as a country act in the 70s, they'd already had 4 Grammy and 15 Dove Awards and had headlined a Las Vegas show and also had opened for Roy Clark and Johnny Cash. More coming up on our 4th of July weekend.
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0: Troy Yoakum, Honky Tonk Man, good morning, I'm Rob. It's the 4th of July weekend, or as dogs know it, the apocalypse.
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3: Holiday weekend of extremes as temperature records fell in a number of eastern cities on Saturday. And today, tens of millions of people begin the trip home, says ABC's Alex Perchet.
4: By Monday, TSA expects it will have screened some 19 million passengers. And when we talk broadly about travel, AAA is estimating more than 72 million Americans are traveling at least 50 miles from home through this weekend, which is a record.
3: 4th of July celebrations were not without a hitch. A fire broke out on New York's Brooklyn Bridge after the New York City fireworks show. Four people were hurt in a fireworks explosion that engulfed a car in Chino, California. The weather delayed President Trump's remarks on the National Mall. He heads to a NATO summit later this week in Turkey. He has criticized the alliance, and today Russia's foreign minister says the military action is a real war because Western countries are helping Ukraine target Russia. This is ABC News.
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0: Like this. Good morning. I'm Rob. Wrapping it up for yours truly. I do want to thank you for listening. Until next time, this is me saying, remember, if you can't be good, then be good at it. Have a great day.
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0: And what do you get? Well, some great country music, of course. 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

our founding fathers debated over, struggled with, and compromised on what would become the Declaration of Independence. They envisioned a bright, sovereign future. Despite the legitimate personal risks, they possessed a determined and firm conviction. A separation from Great Britain was inevitable and necessary for their survival. What an incredible and courageous accomplishment. Please celebrate along with us. Happy 250th anniversary, America.

0: Taking you back in time with the music, Marty Robbins, The Ballad of the Alamo. Well, yesterday, if you had a beer in hand celebrating America's 250th birthday, you weren't alone. It is the busiest holiday for beer sales, followed by the next holiday coming up, which is Labor Day.
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0: Sexy on His Mind, Hank Jr. I'm Ashley Blake. 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

That is a good song to call your song, You and Your Loved One, On a Mountain of Love with Charlie Cry. Stick around, I'm going to tell you why it's a good idea to find a song to call it your song. Before that, though, right now, we're going to hear from Brad.

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0: but Private Malone, that is David Ball. I'm Ashley Blake, still celebrating the 4th of July weekend, you betcha. If you're going to be outside and you have a beer in hand and it is sunny, you might want to think about putting it down where there's a little bit of shade or just keeping it covered up with a koozie, especially if you have a green or clear bottle. You know, the hops in there can sour within minutes and you don't want to be dumping that beer out, do you?
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2: Delivered his July 4th message from the National Mall. That's been at the center of his controversial rehabilitation projects throughout Washington, D.C. Secretary of the Interior Doug Burgum told ABC it's going well, especially at the reflecting pool.
3: We've fixed 48 monuments, 22 fountains that hadn't had water going for years. We eliminated over 1,000 graffiti sites. All of these things have been going on across the city, and everybody that lives in Washington, D.C. says the place has never looked better.
2: The nation celebrated its 250th birthday with celebrations large and small, some of them affected by record heat that blanketed the eastern part of the country. Three firefighters who were killed battling fires on the Colorado-Utah border last week are being remembered today at a memorial in Grand Junction, Colorado. And a 4th of July barbecue was interrupted by gunfire in the Coney Island neighborhood of New York City. Eight people, including four kids, were hurt. A 21-year-old woman's in critical condition. This is ABC News.
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I wrote him back a letter and I told him it was not the perfect country and western song because he hadn't said anything at all about mama or trains or trucks or prison

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That is Ricky Van Shelton. I'm Ashley Blank. I want to shout out to Becky, who has been working on a house. She's remodeling it all by herself. I bet she can't wait until she can hold up a paddle and say,

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0: Taylor Swift and Travis Kelce giving back as part of their wedding celebration. They donated $2 million to Dolly Parton's Imagination Library. How about if we get some Dolly on here in a bit?
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0: when you dumped quarters into the Conan Q jukebox, this is the music you play. 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
1: Responding to backlash over its $16 million renovation of the reflecting pool in Washington.

0: industrial liner is not made. When the industrial liner has gone in, the flexible pool is not leaking.
1: Weeks after renovations happened, that liner was seen healing, and green algae had taken over the water presence of vandals and gashed the pool's lining. And rescue crews in New York are responding to a seaplane that made a hard landing in the city's East River.
2: Officials are reporting two minor injuries.
1: This is ABC News.
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And now, 250 years later, we still stand beside her and guide her. And the American story continues.

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1: In the first year of his second term, President Trump became at least $2 billion wealthier. That, according to the president's latest financial disclosures, ABC's J.O.Y. reports.
2: Money on a historic scale.
3: Trump went into the stock market to explain his gains.
4: I don't get involved in my personal. We have funds that run my money.
3: New mandatory financial disclosure forms released by the Office of Government Ethics show Trump reported making at least $2.2 billion last year.
4: You know what I'm proud of? Stock market's going up. Everybody's dropping.
3: Triple what he owned in 2024 before the start of his second term.
5: The 4th of July turned deadly for one person in Chino, California last night. Authorities there say a woman was killed in a fireworks explosion. Another person is in critical condition. Severe weather also hampered some celebrations with flood watches in effect today up and down the East Coast. This is ABC News.
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also got to take the heartache. 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

0: Reba on this 4th of July weekend. Keep it here for more music. And, the weekend's here. Time to maybe do a little fishing in the dark with the Nitty Gritty Dirt Band right after this.
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These songs can put your mind in a cowboy hat, sitting at the counter, having breakfast at Dorothy's Diner. 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

0: Daddy, 1959.
1: Back in the time machine, back to 1959 with John Anderson. I'm Dave Sanders. Good to have you tuned in on this 2026 4th of July weekend. Keep it here for more music, too. We got a good one coming up and a chance for you to get out there and dance a little bit. How about Born to Boogie on the way?
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250 years ago, our founding fathers debated over, struggled with, and compromised on what would become the Declaration of Independence. They envisioned a bright, sovereign future. Despite the legitimate personal risks, they possessed a determined and firm conviction. A separation from Great Britain was inevitable and necessary for their survival. What an incredible and courageous accomplishment. Please celebrate along with us. Happy 250.

0: In the promised land, Willie Nelson on this 4th of July weekend. Keep it here. We got some good tunes coming up. A good one. We got out on the road with a little bit of snow in the forecast. Well, Hank Snow coming up with I've Been Everywhere.
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0: gentlemen, are you ready for the country? Yeah, Sunday on this 5th of July, 4th of July weekend, and keep it here for more music, that's for sure. Good stuff coming up, and When Will I Be Loved? Linda Ronstadt, right after this.
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150 years ago, our founding fathers debated over, struggled with, and compromised on what would become the Declaration of Independence. They envisioned a bright, sovereign future, despite the legitimate personal risks. They possessed a determined and firm conviction. A separation from Great Britain was inevitable and necessary for their survival. What an incredible and courageous accomplishment. Please celebrate along with us. Happy 250th anniversary, America.

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13: Breaker 19, this here's a rubber duck. You got a copy on me, Big Ben, come on. Yeah, 10-4, Big Ben, for sure, for sure. By golly, it's clean clear to Flagtown, come on. Yeah, it's a big 10-4 there, Big Ben. Yeah, we definitely got the front door, good buddy. Mercy sakes alive, looks like we got us a convoy.
14: It was the dark of the moon on the 6th of June,

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0: Bellamy Brothers on this fifth day of July, and hope you're having a good weekend. More music on the way to keep you company. No matter what you're up to, cooking up some rainbow stew for you right after this.
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The story of American liberty began in 1776. And now, 250 years later, we still stand beside her and guide her. And the American story continues.

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And in the middle of this fiery hell, brave heroes fell. In the skies of Pennsylvania, on a plane bound for destruction, with the devil and his angels at the wheel, they never reached their target on the ground. Brave heroes brought it down.

0: Charlie Daniels on this 4th of July weekend. Glad to have you tuned in. Stick around if you can. We got some good music coming up for you. And a good one from the Oak Ridge Boys. Thank God for Kids.
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0: Yeah, good stuff from Freddie Fender. And before the next Teardrop Falls, stick around. We got more of what you tuned in for with Tanya Tucker.
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